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0: Sleepless in a Hotel Room on 101.7 The Bull, Boston's Hit Country. It's Jeff in for Jessica. And a new survey finds Americans are spending $400 every summer weekend socializing with friends, going to the movies, dining out, taking trips to the beach, the park, and more. The biggest question for me is, where are these Americans finding $400 to spend every weekend?
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Red Sox winning two in a row, taking on the Dodgers tonight out in L.A. Let's go. 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

0: Morgan Wallen and Don't We on 101.7 The Bull, Boston's Hit Country. It's Jeff in for Jessica. The Red Sox riding a two-game win streak, taking the last two from the A's, taking on the Dodgers tonight. And the trade deadline for the MLB is on Monday. And hopefully the Red Sox do something. You know, the past couple seasons, it seems like the Red Sox have just been sitting in that corner chair watching everyone else do something. So, yeah, the trade deadline is on Monday. Let's go Sox. On the way, music from Kenny Chesney. He's up next.
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1: 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It's Jeff hanging out for Jessica tonight. What a summer it's been for concerts right here in the Boston area, right? You had Megan Maroney, two sold-out shows at TD Garden, Noah Kahan, four sold-out shows at Fenway, Tim McGraw last night at Fenway, Elle Langley up in New Hampshire last night, and Zach Brown Band on Sunday. And you know we got it all covered on the socials for you. 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

A little known fact here. Country music just sounds better after dark. Join Granger here for stories and songs and conversations all night long here on After Midnight with Granger Smith.

The old weekend checklist. Load up the cooler. Ignore that honey-do list. Yeah. What else we got here? Oh, yeah. Play some country music. Nice and loud, too.

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Thanks for listening, Boston. So what did you do as a kid that you got away with? We'll talk about this in two songs, 866-607-8383.

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0: in Bakersfield, California, and I'm out door dashing. Just trying to make a couple bucks, man, and get some bills paid. But I got me some good country music playing, and just roll around.
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1: 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Earl's going to be here to share this dumb criminal story with us next.

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It's a community. 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Hang with us till sunrise here on After Midnight with Granger Smith.

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Okay, looking for your phone call here. What did you do as a kid that you got away with? Maybe a little trouble. 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

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Okay, the first day of the First World War began on this day. Let's see what else happened on this day in history coming up in two songs. Hang with me.

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0: 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Ann Hudson is coming up next with all the latest from Nashville. 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
1: I thought this was so cool, Granger. I got to interview Brantley Gilbert, and he talked about Hulk Hogan asking him to write the theme song for his wrestling league, and this was right before he passed away. I'll tell you what he said coming up in your Nashville news next.

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1: 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Hanging with you all day on social media, too. Look up After Midnight, Granger Smith, wherever you like to pass your time.

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So what do you think your hometown is famous for? 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

Overnights aren't for everyone. But if you're one of us, you already know. 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

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I really appreciate you waking up and starting Saturday with me here on After Midnight. I'm your host, Granger Smith. What has got you up so early on a Saturday? Call me, 866-607-8383.

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1: Hey, Granger. This is Tyler from Hillsboro, Ohio. I just want to say good morning. I'm currently on my way to work, and I hope you have a wonderful day. Thank you.
2: Tyler, I hope you have a wonderful day too, buddy. Thank you for calling in.

This is After Midnight with me, Granger Smith, on 101.7 The Bull. So you've seen those Google Street View cars, right? Well, have you ever seen one in a high-speed chase with the cops? Hang on. Earl has got this dumb criminal story he's going to share next.

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All right, looking for your phone call here. Here's the question. What is your hometown famous for? 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

It's After Midnight with me, Granger Smith, on 101.7 The Bull. Thanks for listening, Boston. Yes, the weekend is here. How about we get it rolling with some good news? What do you say? Stay tuned for two songs, and I'll share it with you.

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1: Hey, Granger, this is Phil. I'm calling because I'm down in Tucson. I'm driving up to Flagstaff this morning for work, and it got me up at crazy hours driving, and I just wanted to say hi. What's up to everybody?
0: The crazy hour people, that's who we are. Thanks for listening, brother.

0: It's After Midnight with me, Granger Smith, on 101.7 The Bull. Thanks for listening, Boston. Ann Hudson coming in with the latest Nashville updates. And what do you have for us today?
1: Oh, snap, Granger. Did you see Megan Maroney got candid about who she wrote Who Hurt You about? You know that song, pretty much ripping into a guy? I got that story coming up in your Nashville news next.

We know the night shift isn't easy. That's why we're bringing the music and the meaning. Granger's with you all night with songs, stories, and conversations that keep it real. Thanks for being a part of the After Midnight family.

7, The Bull is Boston's home for commercial-free weekends and new hit country. Okay, the first day of the First World War began on this day. Let's see what else happened on this day in history coming up in two songs. Hang with me.

It's After Midnight with me, Granger Smith, on 101.7 The Bull. Thanks for listening, Boston. I appreciate you listening here late on a Friday, early on a Saturday. Where do you have After Midnight turned up tonight? My number's 866-607-8383. Hit me up tonight.

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1: You ever seen a grown man cry? Well, take away his fishing pole. That'll do it. Yee-yee.
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0: 24/7, the Bull is Boston's home for commercial-free weekends and new hit country. Ann Hudson is coming up next with all the latest from Nashville. 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
1: I thought this was so cool, Granger. I got to interview Brantley Gilbert, and he talked about Hulk Hogan, asking him to write the theme song for his wrestling league, and this was right before he passed away. I'll tell you what he said. Coming up in your Nashville News next.

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Thanks for listening, Boston. Okay, y'all, this show of Saturdays After Midnight is officially over, but I want to remind you, there's another show just kicking off right now on Yee Yee Radio. I'm continuing all of these conversations over there. 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

the old man's face. Front page obituary, he was a millionaire. He left his fortune to some guy he barely knew. His kids were mad as hell.

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Still a lefty in Boston on 101.7 The Bull, Boston's hit country. It's Casper checking in. He'll be having a great Saturday morning. I've got my coffee. Hopefully you have yours too. Now let me know what you want me to play for you this morning on this commercial-free weekend on the free iHeart app. As you listen, tap that red talkback mic, make a request. I'll get working on it. Shelly and Revere, your Rascal Flatts now. 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

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No end in sight for that one. And of course, another huge hit for her right here. Ethel Langley, it's Be Her on 101.7 The Bull.

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Brand new Morgan Wallen, Been By Now on 101.7 The Bull, Boston's Hit Country. Of course, that'll be on his next album that I'm guessing he's working on at this very moment, for all we know. Probably not. He did have a show last night, unless Morgan Wallen just stayed up all night. Then I can see it.

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0: 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I'm working on it. Got Riley Green playing now and Change My Mind on The Bull.
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Houston, Texas being projected to be number one for a 16th week on the Billboard Hot 100 with no end in sight. Go Ella Langley. 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We are Boston's hit country, and it's a commercial-free weekend. Sam Hunt. Got a girl from the

Lauren Atlanta, so good at collabs. I mean, her song with Cam Brown, What If, still sounds so good today. Never gets old. And of course, he's back with this one, her new collab. It's Lauren and Chase Matthew together, All My Exes on 101.7 The Bull. Another

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We'll keep you posted on that. It's Cruise. We're throwing it back on 101.7 The Bull on a commercial-free weekend.

Hopefully Megan Maroney feeling better after having to cut her show in Denver short the other night. And I'm trying hard not to make a cheesy medicine reference right now, so I won't. But that's her new one, Medicine, on 101.7 The Bull, on a commercial-free weekend with Luke Combs. I can hear

She's our newest iHeart Country on the Verge artist, Stella Lefty. And, of course, that song is blowing up. 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
1: 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Her song with Kane Brown, What Ifs, iconic. And of course, her new one here, So Good. 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

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Chris Stapleton coming to Fenway. All next week on The Bull, we have your free tickets. 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

Bull, Boston Tick Country. It's Casper. If you made outdoor plans today, you did the right thing. It's going to be beautiful. In fact, all weekend, it's going to be like that. Today, sunshine, 80. Tomorrow, a few clouds around, but still nice and 80 for the high. Enjoy. It's summertime in Boston. It's the Bull and Luke Bryan. Girl,

0: 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Chris Stapleton, back-to-back nights at Fenway, and we have your tickets for the show here on 101.7 The Bull. 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

Good morning, Jessica, in for Amanda Jo. We're commercial free all weekend on 101.7 The Bull. I'm still on a Tim McGraw high. That was so much fun at Fenway the other night. I was at that show, but Amanda Jo and Brandon were up in New Hampshire with Ella Lanley. All of the videos that we've shared on The Bull's Instagram.

You're 3 minutes away from Ella Lainley on 101.7 The Bull. It's going to be another late night for the Red Sox. I love this team. Oh my goodness, who would have thought, right? So yeah, they're back in action late tonight in LA against the Dodgers.

So I can't even believe it's August 1st. Do you feel the same way? Where is the summer going? At least we have another great day today. So if you're on your way to the Cape, have so much fun. It's 101.7 The Bull. We're commercial free.

If you're stuck in traffic on Route 3, it's like story of my life because I live in Marshfield and drive to Medford. That Derby Street area is always a mess. But thanks for riding with us. You're 3 minutes from Chase Matthew. And

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0: 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This is Jessica, Natalie, and Hudson. What's going on?
1: I'm just driving around, running errands, working, getting it done.
0: Well, thanks for having us on. You're 6 minutes away from the new one from Taylor Swift.

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107 The Bull, Jessica throwing it back with Jason Aldean. Big shout out to the Red Sox. They're back in action tonight, taking on the Dodgers. Another late night game for them. Hopefully they can get that win. Like, who would have thought, right, that the Red Sox would end up really turning

was a place to go. Load a truck up, hit the dirt road. Jumped a barbed wire, spread the word. Light the bonfire and call the girls. King and the can and the Marlboro man. Jack and Jim were a few good men. Where you learn how to kiss and cuss and fight.

0: So if you feel like you spent a little too much money this summer, like story of my life, your chance to win $1,000 returns Monday morning at 9:10 with Bobby Bones on 101.7 The Bull. Big shout out to Katie. She was able to win the other day.
1: Oh, my God.

So just the other day, Kenny Chesney shared the track list for his upcoming album, Silver Sands Marina. I can't wait. That comes out in September. And on there, this is so great, on there is a collab with

You know, we love being your concert connection. That's why we want to get you hooked up with those tickets to see Chris Stapleton in just a few weeks at Fenway. Your chance in goes down Monday afternoon at 12:40 on 101.7 The Bull. Good luck.

0: I still can't believe it's August 1st. Like, the summer's flying by. But also, today's my nephew's 15th birthday, so big happy birthday going out to Patrick. It's 101.7 The Bull. You're 3 minutes away from Ella Lanley and Morgan Wallen.
1: They say the holy water's watered down, and this town's lost its faith. 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
1: Got a girl from the south side, got braids in her hair. First time I seen her walk by, and I about fell up on my chair.

of crazy. Is it warm out and sunny on a Saturday in New England? I take it back, because then it's going to start raining. It's Brandon Clyde checking in on 101.7 The Bull. What?

it or not, Stella Lefty is from Chicago, and she's playing a hometown show at Lollapalooza this weekend. You think she plays a show in Boston, and that'd be her home. She's got this one right now on 101.7 The Bull.

right, so you still got a chance to win tickets to go see Shaboozy. Another concert coming up later in a few weeks. He'll be at the MGM Music Hall. And he just dropped an album, too, on Friday. So fire. I mean, iconic. Like, he has collabs with Jamie Foxx on there and Sam Elliott. Like, yes, the cowboy Sam Elliott. Win your tickets. The Bull 1017 on IG with Shaboozy now. Girl,

apologize in advance if you've seen the video of myself and McCabe from Kiss 108 down the hallway here on the Bull. We're singing every word of that song live on Thursday at Ella Langley's concert up in New Hampshire. I think I made a lot of my friends Ella Fellas from like this past summer till now, and I'm proud of it. After

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3: They all

Almost had to do a wellness check on myself on Thursday nights after the Ella Langley concert up in New Hampshire. It was awesome. If you missed it, don't worry. She'll have to be back at some point, you know? No way she doesn't play like Fenway Park or, do I say Gillette? Low key. She's with Morgan.

0: Hi, Terry. What's going on?
1: Hi, Wyatt.
0: I'm good. What are you up to?
1: Oh, my gosh. I'm on my way up north to spend it with a couple of friends.
0: Oh, nice. I was just also up north on Thursday in New Hampshire. My first time, like, all summer, and it was for the Ella Langley Show. So it was, same to say, it was for a good reason.

So this past week was Coetzel tickets up for grabs on 101.7 The Bull. He'll be doing that one live at the Leader Bank Pavilion in a few weeks. So Monday morning kicks off a new slate of tickets. Any idea for what show? It's a good one. You can't miss out on it. Monday morning.

0: It's so funny. Stella Letzi right there has got that song about us. Well, Boston on 101.7 The Bull. You'd think she'd be from here because she's already played two shows at the House of Blues from at the beginning of the year. And then she's pulling back up in November to do her own headlining tour, which is crazy. She's from Chicago, by the way. It's 101.7 The Bull.
1: Hey, girl. What's up?

So Jelly Roll was at a show last night, and he said after this tour with Post Malone, he's going to take a good year or two hiatus from just going on the road and doing concerts. So might not see him for a little bit. Hopefully I'm not saying the same thing about Morgan Wallen right here on 101.

I have a voice even now on 101.7 The Bull. Ella Langley right there did that one live up in New Hampshire. I was very lucky to have been up there on Thursday. I know tickets were crazy expensive, but that only means she's going to have to pull back up at some point, right? Maybe Fenway next summer? Fingers crossed. I

Nice start to the month out there, huh? Happy August 1st. Kind of forgot that was today. I'm Brandon Clay checking in on 101.7 The Bull, running through another commercial-free weekend. It's so nice. I can't believe it. Like, I'm shocked because usually it rains on the weekends. Dare I even say that because I don't want to jinx it.

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I kind of want to start a rumor that Ella Langley's coming back to Boston. The show was so good this past Thursday up in New Hampshire. If you weren't there, I'm sure she's going to have to come back at some point, right? If you want the recap, a ton of videos up on our Instagram at TheBull1017. Here's Ella with Morgan Wallen right now.

get paired up any better, huh? A little Florida Georgia Line on a nice summer afternoon. And we're commercial free here on 101.7 The Bull. Come on. Why is he coming?

it's already been a year since Thomas Rhett right there played at Fenway Park. With an iconic lineup, by the way. It was him, Teddy Swims, and Tucker Wetmore. That's crazy. So tomorrow night, we got Zach Brown Band. We'll be partying at right on Lansdowne Street. Pull up. The full mascot's going to be there. He's giving away something. Something big. If you're

me saying new music from Morgan Wallen on 101.7 The Bull. But here we are. Before the end of the summer, we got something. Let's go. So now the question is, are we getting a new album? Is he pulling back up to Gillette? He's trying to manifest that here on 101.7 The Bull. Until then, here's Jason Aldean rolling through another commercial-free weekend.

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0: So we're getting a group together to go to the new Spider-Man movie, and we were trying to buy tickets on the app, and like seats were disappearing as we were looking. Like it was on Ticketmaster for like this big concert. It's crazy. I was worried I was going to pay resale value for a movie. It's 101.7 The Bull.
1: I don't know if you were looking at me or not. You probably smile like that all the time. I don't mean to bother you.

Kind of crazy to think of. In the same month, we got Megan Maroney right there at the Garden, and then Ella Langley this past Thursday up in New Hampshire. And there's more calls for that came from that we're trying to hook you up with tickets to here on 101.7 The Bull. We'll talk more details in a

lot of concerts coming up just this month alone. Tomorrow night, Zach Brown Band, Chris Stapleton in a few weeks. And then Monday morning, we're trying to hook you up with tickets to another big one. Find out what the Bobby

0: who's this?
1: Hey, it's Tyler from Dedham.
0: Tyler, what you got?
1: Love it if you played some Dierks Bentley.
0: Oh my gosh, yeah. Talk about a good summer song for you now that it's nice out. How about a little beach song?
1: Sounds good, man.

Bradley Greene was not at the Ella Langley show before the weekend. I know I was. She did not do this one live, though, which is kind of interesting. But she did a ton of her other ones. And I'm still shocked I have a voice after singing every song. Get the recap of that concert at the Bull 1017 on Instagram with Ella and Morgan.

summer. We've given you tickets to the biggest concerts, from Megan Maroney to Noah Kahan. Just this past week was Coetzel at the Leader Bank Pavilion this month. So you're not going to want to miss out on what we're giving away Monday morning.

0: nice out there today, huh? Doing anything good the next few days, Michaela?
1: No, not too much. I'm actually in the Dunkin' Donuts parking lot right now.
0: Stop, and you didn't think to get me something?

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Said that they're getting back together. I mean, I even saw it with my own eyes. I was down in Nashville when they made the announcement during CMA Fest. But ever since then, what was it, like last June? Yeah, no words from them. I guess we'll just have to wait and see. Here's Posty and Morgan.

I didn't see all these videos of the Patriots at training camp and not get excited about football season. I know that means the tail end of summer is coming up, but like, come on. It looked good. Hey, it's only August 1st, right? July just didn't feel like it even happened. That's all.

for me. I'm Brandon Clay. Have a great rest of your weekend. Be sure to keep us locked in. We'll be commercial-free tonight into tomorrow while I recover from the Ella Langley show up in New Hampshire on Thursday, which I still can't believe. Like, I'm talking to you now, and I have a voice because I screamed this one at the top of my lungs the other night. Just choose a Texas from Ella now. See ya.

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Thank you for checking us out. We appreciate it. Bailey Zimmerman, religiously on 101.7 The Bull.